0: Oh, yeah. I'm ready to get them little donuts.
1: Oh, those are the best.
0: Oh, I love those things. All right, Marissa, you got a State Fair kind of joke for me?
1: Oh, yeah, I do.
0: Okay, what do we got?
1: What's a tortilla chip's favorite game at the State Fair?
0: I have no idea.
1: Whack-a-mole.
0: That's pretty good.
2: Come on, man.
0: Oh, Marissa. I don't even know what to say.
1: No. Say it isn't so.
0: Yeah, all right. All right. Well, maybe he'll like this song, huh?
1: I think so.
0: All right, we'll see. 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

station for big winning, big fun, and the best music flavor for New Mexico in 2026. Research says that walking fast reduces your risk of health issues. Well, since it's Friday, let's walk Friday, shall we?

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0: Bobby Jones Knows wants you to know what he knows. Did you know? What is with all these no's? Anyway, here's Did You Know?
1: Well, I found something I bet you didn't know. There's a laughing exercise to instantly change your mood. So if you're feeling down in the dumps, I want you to try this out. Here.
2: Just do what I do.
3: Okay.
2: 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Ha. 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Ha. 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Ha. Ha. Ha. Ha. Ha. Ha. Ha. 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Ha. 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

0: 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How about you? All right. That was Did You Know, or I like to call it Did You Care. That's it for me. Have yourself a great weekend. Good night. God bless. And we'll see ya when we see ya.
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0: Little Genesis tonight on Big 98.5 Invisible Touch. Barry McKay with you. 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

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Barry McKay with you. What's happening tomorrow? It's called the All Day Festival. It's the Bands of Enchantment. I've got the details coming up. First, a little yacht rock tonight, Hall & Oates.

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0: 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Barry McKay with you. Hey, tomorrow, the Bands of Enchantment. 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
1: 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Albuquerque born and raised. Proud Bulldog graduate from Albuquerque High in 1985. And on Big since 2011. Misty Miles, also Albuquerque born and raised. Proud 1992 graduate of La Cueva High School. Heard on Big since 2008. Boston Bobby Jones relocates from Massachusetts to Albuquerque in 1988. And has been one of the longest running employees here at American General Media since 1998. 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Chaz, Misty, and Bobby. They are Albuquerque, and they are Big 98.5. Oh, wow. 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

0: Big 98.5, Albuquerque's greatest hits. We love the Go-Go's. Our lips are sealed. Hey, it's Barry McKay, me, you, Friday night, kicking back, wondering what we're going to get into next. I just read that 8 million tons of coffee grounds end up in landfills around the world every year. 8 million tons of coffee grounds. You would think it would smell better with all that. Hey, coming up, I've got more hits. Big Country on the way. Tony Beza with Mickey, The Escape Club, A Taste of Honey. Did you say you want more hits? Well, we've got more hits coming up.
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11: 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Dan?
12: That's right, Kenny. 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

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Barry McKay with you. Billy Joel's coming up. Some Police in the mix. Now, isn't she lovely? Stevie Wonder. Don't get too excited. It's just AI.

0: Talese on Big 98.5. Don't stand so close to me. I'm trying to win some free money. What am I talking about? 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

0: 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George Harrison, Got My Mind Set on You, and maybe you're just getting ready to go out tonight, have a good time, be safe. 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

0: 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Kokomo and Beach Boys. 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

Bobby Jones is invited to a party? He never asks what he can bring. It's always the music. Catch Bobby Jones on the big drive home, bringing the music. 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
1: 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Albuquerque born and raised. Proud Bulldog graduate from Albuquerque High in 1985. And on Big since 2011. Misty Miles, also Albuquerque born and raised. Proud 1992 graduate of La Cueva High School. Heard on Big since 2008. Boston Bobby Jones relocates from Massachusetts to Albuquerque in 1988. And has been one of the longest running employees here at American General Media since 1998. Guess who's the most consistent and dependable radio team in town? Chaz, Misty, and Bobby. They are Albuquerque, and they are Big 98.5. 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

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I'm Barry McKay on the way. DeBarge and Rhythm of the Night. Talk Talk from the 80s and now more Eagles. One of these nights on Big 98.5. Crank it up.

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I'm Barry McKay, and coming up, things I learned this summer by going to the movies. I'll tell you a couple of them. 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

Mexico is the birthplace of many things. Green chili, we think. The atomic age. The first human footprint in North America. And most importantly, Chaz Malibu. 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

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Barry McKay, things you learn by going to the movies. It's not a passive activity. You learn a lot. For instance, from the summer, I learned that at the movies, it's always possible to park directly.

0: 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Coming up next, more hits, David Bowie, some Phil Collins. We'll rock with Queen, all coming up next.
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0: 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He doesn't need a cutesy teenage slang word for it. 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

0: Hometown anchor Chaz Malibu. Albuquerque born and raised. Proud Bulldog graduate from Albuquerque High in 1985. And on big since 2011. Misty Miles, also Albuquerque born and raised. Proud 1992 graduate of La Cueva High School. Heard on big since 2008. Boston Bobby Jones. Relocates from Massachusetts to Albuquerque in 1988. And has been one of the longest running employees here at American General Media since 1998. Guess who's the most consistent and dependable radio team in town? Chaz, Misty, and Bobby. They are Albuquerque, and they are Big 98.5.
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Nice try, but we did it first. 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

0: from PYT. 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

hometown anchor, Chaz Malibu. Albuquerque born and raised. Proud Bulldog graduate from Albuquerque High in 1985. And on big since 2011. Misty Miles, also Albuquerque born and raised. Proud 1992 graduate of La Cueva High School. Heard on big since 2008. Boston Bobby Jones relocates from Massachusetts to Albuquerque in 1988. And has been one of the longest running employees here at American General Media since 1998. Guess who's the most consistent and dependable radio team in town? Chaz, Misty, and Bobby. They are Albuquerque, and they are Big 98.5. 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

0: 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And at night. Anytime is big time.
1: 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It's just not enough, baby.

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3: Folks, this is the Red Shovel Report going live to the Northeast Highs. 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
5: Yes.
4: And you look like you have a real weed problem.
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0: 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He doesn't need a cutesy teenage slang word for it. 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

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Nice try, but we did it first. 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

0: hometown anchor, Chaz Malibu. Albuquerque born and raised. Proud Bulldog graduate from Albuquerque High in 1985. And on big since 2011. Misty Miles, also Albuquerque born and raised. Proud 1992 graduate of La Cueva High School. Heard on big since 2008. Boston Bobby Jones relocates from Massachusetts to Albuquerque in 1988. And has been one of the longest running employees here at American General Media since 1998. Guess who's the most consistent and dependable radio team in town? Chaz, Misty, and Bobby. They are Albuquerque, and they are Big 98.5.
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98.5 is your station for Albuquerque's greatest hits on the floor. 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

0: Now, if you saw it on paper, you would probably say the Chi Lights. No, it's the Shy Lights. Oh, girl, Big 98.5. Albuquerque's Greatest Hits is Chaz Malibu with you, cruising through the weekend. And I need to let you know, if you are cruising down Central, there will be some issues later on this afternoon. Central, a portion of it, will be closed today to make room for the Bands of Enchantment Outdoor Music Festival. Now, you got to remember, this is a free event to attend. All kinds of great performers, but the event is on Central. So between 4th and 6th Street, from 4 p.m. to 11 tonight, that portion of Central will be closed to traffic, and all bus routes will also be affected.
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on Big 98.5 Albuquerque's Greatest Hits. It's Chaz, and I was getting a few phone calls and texts wanting to know what I was talking about earlier. Well, let me tell you about it. Bands of Enchantment is going on. Okay, it went on all week where they were filming this great television show like Wednesday through Friday out at the Chemo. Well, today is the all-day festival. So 50 bands, 8 stages, 40 vendors, and even a car show. You want more information about it? Go on over to www.band.

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0: Big 98.5, Albuquerque's greatest hits. It's Chaz Malibu. Okay, you like the jets that you just heard here, but you also like the jets that fly in the air. Well, there's the National Championship Air Races going on just south of us in Roswell. They're having aerial competitions, aviation exhibits. Even the U.S. Air Force Thunderbirds are flying. You want to go? Check it out. Gates open 7:30 a.m. each day. 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
1: 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Big.

0: I'm a huge Prince fan. Maybe you are too. Big 98.5, Albuquerque's greatest hits. It's Chaz. Well, if you are that Prince fan, get ready for Purple Rain, the musical. Yep. The 1984 film is being adapted into a musical for the stage. It's supposed to debut in Broadway in 2027. They made this announcement during the 42nd anniversary of the film's release. It's going to run at the Majestic Theater in New York City with preview shows starting March 12th and then opening this coming April 12th.
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That's the police. 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Albuquerque's greatest hits. It's Chaz. Did you get on over to the Live at Windrock Fall concert series yesterday? Well, you missed it. Don't worry. 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

0: Wham! It's everything she wants on Big 98.5, Albuquerque's greatest hits. It's Chaz. Now, I know my Bulldogs were out last night. They're going to be out again today. The Albuquerque High School classes of 1986 and 87. Of course, they're welcoming everybody, but it's the 40-year reunion going on. They were at Casino at the Downs last night. Today, from noon to 2, they're going to be at AHS reminiscing and seeing former teachers and stuff. Then tonight, the grand finale at the Rio Bravo Brewery. So head over there if you're a Bulldog for any class, but specifically 1986 to 1987.
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0: 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It's Chaz Malibu. And the 2026 season is over. In two more games for the Albuquerque Isotopes. Today, you can catch them as they take on the Salt Lake Bees, 6:35. And tomorrow, the last game of the season, the Rio Grande Credit Union Field at Isotopes Park for the Bees. One last time, hoping that they have a couple of great games before they end.
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Toronto's Big 98.5, Albuquerque's greatest hits. It's Chaz. How'd you like to see them in concert, huh? Well, you can't next year because they're not touring. However, lead singer Belinda Carlisle is touring by herself, so I'm sure she'll still sing a lot of great go-go songs. How'd you like to see her in concert for free? How'd you like for us to send you to see her in 2027? We are teaming up with St. Clair Wines. 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

0: 5 Albuquerque's greatest hits. It's Chaz Malibu. You know we love to send you out to all the events going on around town. You know what? Keep it here. You could win a family pack of tickets to see New Mexico United. The soccer team out at Rio Grande Credit Union Field. You love the black and yellow. You've never been to a game. Keep it here this week to win your tickets with Big 98.5. Michael Jackson's coming up.
1: Hometown anchor Chaz Malibu. Albuquerque born and raised. Proud Bulldog graduate from Albuquerque High in 1985. And on Big since 2011. Misty Miles, also Albuquerque born and raised. Proud 1992 graduate of La Cueva High School. Heard on Big since 2008. Boston Bobby Jones relocates from Massachusetts to Albuquerque in 1988. And has been one of the longest running employees here at American General Media since 1998. Guess who's the most consistent and dependable radio team in town? Chaz, Misty, and Bobby. They are Albuquerque, and they are Big 98.5.
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0: 5 Albuquerque's greatest hits. It's Chaz, the final weekend of the New Mexico State Fair. I went once. I might go this afternoon. I might go tomorrow just because there's a couple of things I really wanted to try to eat. Isn't that why I go? Is that why you go to the fair? That's why I go to the fair. I just want to try the cool foods. All right. Well, this is it this weekend. City and County Employee Appreciation, $5 admission on site only with proof of city and county employment. Go there. Have a fantastic time. The New Mexico State Fair closing up at the end of the workday on Sunday.
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Bruce Hornsby on Big 98.5, Albuquerque's Greatest Hits. It's Chaz. 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It's happening on Central, okay? With 50 bands, 8 stages, 40 vendors. 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You want to go there and see some amazing music? They've already did some recording at the Chemo Theater all this week, but it all culminates today. 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

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Eric Carmen, Those Hungry Guys on Viv.

0: Joel and Big 98.5, your station for big winning fun and the best music flavor for New Mexico in 2026. Getting out of here. Again, I'll decide whether or not I go to the fair today or tomorrow. I might not go at all. We'll just have to see. But Misty Miles is coming in. Spend some time with her and have a blast. 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I'll be back with you. 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

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Now there's a concept. 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

0: 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All types of fall, like technically fall doesn't start till Tuesday. I'm a summertime gal, so I got to at least tell you that much. But all types of fall stuff happening. There's stuff, of course, the fair is in town, McCall's Pumpkin Patch, Big Jim's Farms, all types of corn mazes and pumpkins. What are your plans for the weekend? 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So you still have about an hour if you want to go check out these exquisite homes. 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

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It happened last night, and it's going to happen again this Friday night, live at Winrock Fall Concert Series. 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

0: DVB on Big 98.5, Albuquerque's greatest hits. There is some soccer that's going to be played. Yeah, there's still some home games for New Mexico United. 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

0: 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Moana, Frozen, Encanto, all of our favorite Disney characters are going to be at Disney on Ice. 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

0: 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Chick-fil-A has got my number. I tell you what, not only do I love food, I love a good pun. And they sent me an email saying, chicken in on you, Miss D. Time fries, order ahead. Yes, Chick-fil-A in my near future. Their fries, chicken, all of it is delicious. And there happens to be one on Wyoming between the station and my house. 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

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It's the big $25,000 a day keyword contest, and it starts Monday. 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
1: 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Albuquerque born and raised. Proud Bulldog graduate from Albuquerque High in 1985. And on Big since 2011. Misty Miles, also Albuquerque born and raised. Proud 1992 graduate of La Cueva High School. Heard on Big since 2008. Boston Bobby Jones relocates from Massachusetts to Albuquerque in 1988. And has been one of the longest running employees here at American General Media since 1998. Guess who's the most consistent and dependable radio team in town? Chaz, Misty, and Bobby. They are Albuquerque, and they are Big 98.5.
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0: 101.5 Albuquerque's greatest hits. What kind of wildlife have you been seeing at your house lately? I have seen those two ring-tailed foxes at my house. My friend Kathy was telling me she lives in the Northeast Heights that she had some cat food out on her patio. It ended up scattered everywhere. And she was lucky enough to walk up to her back door at the same time a little raccoon was gathering all the food, scooping it into a pile with its arms, and then sitting and eating it one by one, like popcorn with its little fingers. Could you imagine his little black little hands with his little cute shiny lips, his little mask, just sitting there eating it on her back porch. Cutest thing ever. Madonna coming up on Big 98.5.
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98.5 Albuquerque's greatest hits. It happened last night, and it's going to happen again coming up this Friday night. All the way through October 9th, it is the Live at Winrock Fall Concert Series. Coming up, it's going to be Boom Roots. They're a Santa Fe-based band. Some hip-hop, some rock, some reggae, and also the artisans. You know, artisan is a fancy word for people selling stuff like jewelry. There's going to be crafts. The market kicks off at 6. The free concert starts at 6:30. It's every Friday night. 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

0: 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We don't always look forward to Monday, but this Monday is going to be the big $25,000 a day and definitely something to look forward to. 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